0: owe to me.
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2: Hey you, don't watch that, watch this. This is the heavy, heavy monster sound. The nuttiest sound around. So if you're coming off the street and you're beginning to feel the heat, well listen buster, you better start to move your feet to the rockin'est, rock steady beat of madness.

of pain. They're only to hide my guilt and shame. I forgive you, my